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I don't mind if you say yes or no. I don't mind at all. I don't care if you live or die. 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
1: 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It really meant a lot to me. You mean a lot to me.
0: I really mean that much to you?
1: Girl, you know it's true.

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First of all, we've been in town for about 3 days. I've never in my life spent a more enjoyable 3 days than I have in Oslo. It's absolutely fantastic. You people have been so nice. I've been drunk from 9 o'clock in the morning till 9 o'clock in the morning because you've all been buying me drinks. You are sensational. And thank you to all of those of you who traveled such a long way. And you, I know you've come a long way from this, from Trondheim and everywhere. Yeah. I can't hear you.

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Lorenzo Speed is selecting music for you, playing records for you.

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Life becomes my mirror. The further I go, the more I know. Oh yeah, wherever the wind blow, I'll be there. Turned up in places that I never

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I really don't understand the situation. So where's the moral? People have their fingers broken to be insulted by these fascists is so degrading.

baby swastika on the wall. It wasn't very high, could have been more than 4 years old. That's what a little baby swastika on the wall.